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0: 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I saw it on the internet.

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rode a bike, and I crashed my mom's car back when I was still learning to drive. I got my ass kicked the first time I got in the fight, and I passed out on Long Street the first night I gave beer a try.

I want you, I need you, oh God. I need these beautiful things that I've got.